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And if your man gives you trouble just to move out on the double, and you don't let it trouble your brain, cause away goes trouble down the drain. 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

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New York City is the place where they said, hey,

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1: Ladies and gentlemen, as you know, we have something special down here at Birdland this evening. A recording for Blue Note Records.

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I gotta make a phone call. Thank you. 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You know, let me see what's happening at the address before I go home.

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Cause we realize two things, that you aren't doing anything for us, that we better do by ourselves. So from now on, we're gonna use what we got to get what we want.

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2: 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Say oops, upside your head. Say oops, upside your head. Say oops, upside your head. Say oops, upside your head.
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2: WGAP. 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